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And as he found it hot, poor fellow, he took with him his green umbrella. When it would noise a little

stripper foams with rage. 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

Got the tip from the blood on my lip. Got a little truth, no way to shake it loose. What can I say? She stole my time and shook my bits. Walks in style with swinging hips. She got it all.

out. I don't know who you think you are, but before the night is through, I wanna do bad things with you.